We love the 80s, too. We got an entire hour of the 80s right now. It's the River 105.9. Bob Hauer here. All right, this or that. What's it going to be? Sweater weather or tank top weather? 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
1: It's a Crazy Eddie blowout blitz, and Crazy Eddie's going nuts with his lowest sale prices ever. 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

0: Romantics on the 80s at 8. It is the River 105.9. Sweater weather or tank top weather? This or that? Jim?
1: I think sweater weather. I like the fall season, so when you start to fall and you wear sweaters, I kind of like that.
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Billy Idol, it is the 80s at 83.1059. Bob Hauer here. Thanks so much for listening. We are all about the 80s. Yeah, we give you a full hour of it every single weeknight. Here's Steve Perry.

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Survivor after 9, the River 105.9. 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

0: 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I want to say to Nicole, thanks for having us on tonight in Middletown.
1: I had no choice but to hear you. 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

Blondie on the River 105.9, variety from the 80s and more. We're getting close to hockey season, too. Wolfpack upon us. And a couple weeks away from preseason hockey.

So the Joel, the River 105.9 is right from the 80s and more. Bob Howard here as we head toward 10 o'clock. Thanks so much for listening tonight. Hello to Nicole. Thanks for checking in Denise Hartford tonight.

DNR. 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

Tears and Fears, the River 105.9, variety from the 80s and more. Remember, we got New England Patriots football Sunday. Take it on the Steelers, 1 o'clock kickoff. Right here on the River 105.9.

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1: Hey, it's Friday, September 18th. How you doing? The River 105.9. Here is Alyssa Taglia with our Friday morning headlines.
2: Hi, Carrie. Good morning, everyone. Lighthouse Point Park in New Haven is reopening to the public at 7 o'clock this morning. The park has been closed since a severe storm caused damage back on August 13th. Also today, the annual stand down for veterans. From 9 to 2, Connecticut veterans, active duty service members, National Guard, and reserve members, along with immediate families, can get access to benefits, support, and services, including with housing, health screenings, legal assistance, and more. It's happening at 6 locations across the state. We have all the info on WTNH.com. The Hartford Yard Goats season has come to an end. The Goats lost 5-4 to the Reading Fight and Fills last night at Duncan Park. Reading swept the best of three playoff series, 2-0. And the Big E opens today. The massive New England Fair is back with food, rides, entertainment, and attractions. Connecticut Day at the Fair is coming up on Wednesday. I'm Alyssa Taglia on the River 105.9.
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0: 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One, two, three. Okay, that's enough.
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0: 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You know, like flossing. 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Make it something you actually do in the morning.
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2: Hi, Carrie. Good morning, everyone. Lighthouse Point Park in New Haven is reopening to the public at 7 o'clock this morning. The park has been closed since a severe storm caused damage back on August 13th. Also today, the annual stand down for veterans. From 9 to 2, Connecticut veterans, active duty service members, National Guard, and reserve members, along with immediate families, can get access to benefits, support, and services, including with housing, health screenings, legal assistance, and more. It's

0: 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And the Big E opens today. The massive New England Fair is back with food, rides, entertainment, and attractions. 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I'm Alyssa Taglia on the River 105.9.
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Have a beautiful weekend, Connecticut.

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The River 105.9. Of course, Saturday, UConn football. 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

0: from 1981. 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Remember all this?
1: 10,000 or more had come to receive the blessing of Pope John Paul. Day one of Ronald Reagan's presidency.

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0: 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Also, IYKYK, if you know, you know, is now officially a dictionary.com. Hey, it's Gary Collins. 5,900 brand new words. 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

a real busy morning today on the River 105.9. Coming up a few minutes after 9 o'clock, we're going to talk to Joel Hoekstra from the Trans-Siberian Orchestra. 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

So dictionary.com, they've added 5,900, not 59, 5,900 brand new words, including goated, glow up, and reply guy. 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

0: Studies have shown that music in the morning is a good part of a balanced breakfast. 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

Weather looks good today and tomorrow. We got sun today, couple clouds, high of around 80 tomorrow, partly cloudy and a little cooler, high of only 70 tomorrow. And we got more rain coming back, looks like on Sunday. Hey, it's Kerry Collins. Happy Friday. 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

Feels good to get a break from the humidity today, huh? A spectacular day of weather ahead with plenty of sunshine as we head into the weekend together. Lots of fairs. Take us along wherever you go. I'm John Cadillac Seville on the river.

It is so hard to find the words to describe Josh Allen of the Buffalo Bills. Man, he was on fire last night. How many touchdowns for the quarterback? It was five. The Bills destroyed the Lions 41-31 in their first game at the new Highmark Stadium. Score makes it sound closer than it was. Lions tried to roar back in the fourth, but too little too late. River 10.

From the city by the bay to the city that never sleeps, the lights are always on the Strip. We're talking about Las Vegas. The home of the 2026 iHeartRadio Music Festival starts up later on tonight at 10:30, goes right into tomorrow at the T-Mobile Arena. 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

They came so close last night at Duncan Park here in Hartford. I'm John Cadillac-Seville on the River 105.9, talking about the Yard Goats. They lost to the Reading Fightin' Phils 5-4 to end their postseason run. But, man, they made it interesting at the end. Jared Thomas and Cole Messina both had solo home runs. The River 105.9.

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Taking a look at the summer of 1970, September the 18th to be exact. A guy who played a one-string ukulele and carried a broom like a guitar as a child before getting his first real acoustic guitar for $5. One of the great talents of all time, Jimi Hendrix, passed away. September the 18th of 1970, River 105.9.

0: You never know who's lurking in the shadows of the night. It could be the sea hag. I'm John Cadillac Seville on the River 105.9. Have you seen the TV series on Apple, Widow's Bay, yet? It won 14 Emmy Awards a few nights back. It was up for, I think, a staggering 19 Emmy nominations, but 14, and it's just so much fun. It's a comedy, supernatural horror series, and I am all over it. At first, my wife was thinking, you know, this is really not my thing, but now she's hooked. River 105.9.
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Feels so good as we head into the weekend. It's a beautiful day. All the fairs. I'm John Cadillac Seville on the River 105.9. And Major League Baseball, too. You got the Yankees in the playoffs. They were off last night. And the Red Sox are all but guaranteed to make the postseason. They hold a 7-game cushion over the AL wildcard cutoff line. Red Sox beat Texas last night 4-3. 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

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Goo Goo Dolls, part of the lineup, The River 105.9.

Me too, and I love football. I'm John Cadillac Seville on the River 105.9, and hopefully the Patriots are going to rock and roll Aaron Rodgers and the Steelers this Sunday afternoon in Foxborough. We will carry all the action right here on your official home of the New England Patriots, the River 105.9.

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Friday night, October 2nd, she'll be at Mohegan Sun Arena. Alanis Morissette. I'm John Cadillac-Seville on the River 105.9. New movies in theaters this weekend include The Wait and also Shaun the Sheep, The Beast of Mossy Bottom. Yeah, that's high on my list. And how about Resident Evil, the second reboot and eighth film overall in the Resident Evil film series, The River 105.9.

so many Fleetwood Mac tribute bands on the road, including Tusk. And Tusk will be at the Kate in Old Saybrook on October the 1st and at the Warner Theater in Torrington October the 3rd. I'm John Cadillac Seville on the River 105.9. UConn football Huskies back on the field tomorrow night in southern Mississippi against the Golden Eagles. 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

September 16th, 2 days ago, it was Goo Goo Dolls Day in Buffalo. I'm John Cadillac Seville on the River 105.9. 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

0: the dreams are made of. I'm John Cadillac Seville on the River 105.9. The iconic Big E Cream Puff is a must-have for fairgoers. Big E on until October the 4th. 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

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I look forward to playing that song at your wedding reception on Sunday, October the 11th at the Pavilion in Middletown. I'm John Cadillac Seville on the River 105.9, enjoying the music right alongside you, focusing in on Eagle Eye Cherry on the River 105.9.

Normally it was Jack Blades singing lead on the Night Ranger songs, but not on that one. Drummer Kelly Keegi and Sister Christian. I'm John Cadillac Seville on the River 105.9. Lots of fairs going on this weekend. In addition to the Big E, my hometown fair, the Guilford Fair, where they have a Van Halen tribute band tonight. Also the Berlin Lions Agricultural Fair, the Four Town Fair in Summers, and the Orange Country Fair as well. 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

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I'm John Cadillac Seville on the River 105.9. 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

We're the official home of the New England Patriots taking on the Steelers this Sunday. Catch all the action on the River 105.9. And Kenny Chesney, who's part of the 2026 iHeartRadio Music Festival, playing Foxborough next year. And one of his opening acts, Sheryl Crow, the River 105.9.

It is like the 80s all over again. I'm John Cadillac-Seville on the River 105.9. Madonna, she'll be opening up the Video Music Awards for the first time in 23 years, and she's the most nominated artist of the night. The VMAs, Sunday night, the 27th of this month. The River 105.9, here's Toto.

It was on this date in 1978 that the TV show WKRP in Cincinnati debuted. One of my all-time favorite shows for obvious reasons. And WKRP, well, that was a secret pun created by showrunner Hugh Wilson to mean crap. KRP, crap. Okay, the River 105.9.

Love had everything to do with it. Still does after all these years. I'm John Cadillac Seville on the River 105.9. Got my start over at Southern Connecticut State University on their station. Then went over to the University of New Haven. Was on 88.7 WNHU, where I will be today between 4 and 6, part of their alumni weekend. I figured I'd give them a shout since they're going to let me talk about iHeartRadio. 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Have a great weekend.

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I'm Mike Klein hanging out with you in for Kenny Young all this week. It's finally Friday and we got some good weather outside. 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

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Big game for us. We're playing the Steelers at Gillette Stadium. And, of course, we are your official home for the New England Patriots. You can hear the whole thing right here Sunday on the River 105.9.

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Variety from the 80s and more is on the River 105.9. So they're talking about relationship age gaps, and they're saying the average is 2.2 years between partners is the most successful. Anything over that, you know, you're basically not living like the same parts of your life at the same time. I guess makes sense. Here's Queen.

It is a river, 105.9 variety from the 80s and more. I'm Mike Klein hanging out with you, the Patriots. We're playing the Steelers coming up on Sunday. You can hear the whole thing right here on the New England's home for the Patriots, the River 105.9.

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It's the River 105.9. You can stream it on Disney Plus and, of course, Hulu. We got so many great artists that are going to be there. Here's Meat Loaf now.

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Spirit Halloween, they've come up with a collab. It's called Candy Corn Flavored Beer. Now, I love candy corn. I definitely want to try this. It's Pearl Jam, Better Man on the River, 105.9.

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I can't believe people are already advertising. I saw this when I was driving home. Someone to put up my Christmas lights. Really? Can we get through Halloween first, guys? Here's Extreme now.

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New trend among guys we're trimming our eyelashes now. I don't think I've done this, but maybe I want to look into this. It's called look maxing, and basically you want to look like you're paying attention more to your, you know, how you come across to people. Here's Green Day now on the River 105.9.

0: Cause I gotta have faith. 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
1: 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Don't forget, Patriots are playing the Steelers at home at Gillette Stadium. You can hear the whole thing here Sunday on the River 105.9. Here's Maroon 5 now.

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